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1: Who's a fiddy girl whenever we never booty pop? 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Well, if a

Namaste. Good morning. Welcome to Bollywood Beats on Vibes 100.1 FM, the heartbeat of Indian music in Guyana. My name is Kavita Bejnot, and for the next 3 hours, we bring you the best of Bollywood Chutney, all your favorite classics and new hits, latest news and updates, music that connects our roots to our rhythm, Vibes 100.1 FM.

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A blessed good morning to you. Happy, happy Monday to you. You are listening to Bollywood Beats on 100.1 Vibes FM. My name is Kavita, and I'll be keeping your company until 9 a.m., bringing to you some beautiful music, some beautiful throwback music, beautiful Bollywood music on this beautiful Monday morning. All the best to you.

It is a very beautiful Monday morning here in the capital city, Georgetown. What's the weather like at your end? How are you feeling on this Monday morning? Are you ready for the week ahead of you? I trust you are ready. You know, you're prepared and you're willing to put out your best. You can write to us at 751-0228. 751-0228. Drop us that WhatsApp message. We will send out your shout outs. You would like to say something to us? That is the number you can get to us. Good morning to you, Auntie Joyce of Better Hope on the East Coast. And she's saying, have a blessed and safe day. She's enjoying the vibes. All the best to you.

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1: Hi there, I'm Woman Carver Elgin, stationed at Traffic Headquarters in Blairy. According to Section 76(1) of the Motor Vehicles and Road Traffic Act, Chapter 5102, the rules of the road are: all vehicles must keep to the left or near side of the road while driving a vehicle. When meeting another vehicle traveling in the opposite direction, you must keep well to the left or near side of the road. When being overtaken, you must keep to the left or near side of the road. You should not, therefore, except when you intend to overtake or turn right, drive along the middle of the road.
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When last have you read a story or a book? A book is a gift that you can open again and again. And we have to make it our duty to make sure that reading stays a fundamental part of our lives. To commemorate Education Month, NCN is encouraging you to send us a one-minute clip reading a story or a passage. This is open to all age groups and to anyone across the length and breadth of Guyana, from Mabaruma to the Pacaraimas, and in any dialect. 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We're already excited to receive your videos.

the beautiful voice of Shriya Ghoshal, Jadu Hai Nashahi. For those of you traveling now, heading into work, you would have to be in to work at least by 7:30. Here's wishing you a blessed Monday. Good morning to you and all the best to you. This is how we do it for you on a Monday morning. It's the very first day of the working week. You know, we're just out of the weekend. So we try to start you off very calmly, very smoothly with beautiful music to set the trend for the rest of the day for you.

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3: With the headlines, I'm Tracy Romalo. Good morning. Guyana has recorded a 19% decrease in road accidents so far this year, according to Traffic Chief Mahendra Singh. Speaking on Starting Point, Singh attributed the decline to ongoing enforcement and public awareness campaigns by the Guyana Police Force's Traffic Department, as well as the use of technology to target dangerous driving. However, Singh says speeding, inattentive driving, and unsafe pedestrian behavior remain major contributors to fatal accidents, with the department continuing efforts to reduce road deaths and improve driver behavior. President Dr. Irfan Ali is encouraging young Guyanese to recognize and capitalize on the opportunities emerging as Guyana's economy continues to transform. Speaking during an interview on Sunday, President Ali emphasized that while government investment in youth is essential, individual initiative will be key to turning opportunities into meaningful achievements. Guyana and the Grand Duchy of Luxembourg have taken a significant step in strengthening bilateral ties by signing an air services agreement on September 24. The agreement, which aims to enhance connectivity and promote economic cooperation between the two nations, was formalized by Minister of Foreign Affairs Hugh Todd and Luxembourg's Deputy Prime Minister and Minister of Foreign Affairs and Foreign Trade Javier Bertel. Since establishing diplomatic relations on June 17, 2009, Guyana and Luxembourg have enjoyed cordial relations. Now for news in the region. The Caribbean Calypso fraternity is mourning the death of legendary performer Slinger Francisco, better known as Mighty Sparrow. He died peacefully in New York on Sunday at the age of 91 following a brief illness. And internationally, police in Ontario, Canada have charged a Burlington woman with 65 offenses, including fraud and theft, following an investigation into alleged thefts from patients and staff at several healthcare facilities. Authorities say the investigation, which began in February 2024, was expanded after additional incidents were uncovered at more hospitals. And that's the news to the moment.
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2: Newsflash.

Ashiki songs are always enjoyable. The voices of Anuradha Powell and Udit Narayan made Adil Tedeliye from the movie Ashiki. How are you feeling on this Monday morning? Good morning to you, Auntie Ruby, Auntie Zelina, Zara. How are you guys keeping this Monday morning? You can send us your message on 751-0228. It's a very beautiful Monday morning. It's already the 28th day of September 2026. I trust the month of September has been a good one for you. It's a very important month here in beautiful Guyana. It's Amerindian Heritage Month, and it's also Education Month.

0: I am Sergeant 22279 Trotz, stationed at Traffic Headquarters Ivleri, attached to the Education section. I would like to inform the general public on the safe uses of the road on foot. On our roads in Guyana, pedestrians are one of the leading categories of road users that are killed yearly. It is important for pedestrians to understand the safe uses of sidewalks and footpaths when using the road. According to Guyana's Road Traffic Code, where there is a footpath or sidewalk available, use them. While using footpaths or sidewalks, ensure not to walk closely to the curb. If there is a footpath or a sidewalk that is not available at the time, ensure to walk on the right-hand side of the road facing the oncoming traffic. A school procession or an organizational procession that cannot use a sidewalk or footpath should walk on the left-hand side of the road to the nearest side. Ensure that you have a lookout to the front of the procession. Whilst walking during the hours of darkness, you should ensure that you carry a white light to the front of the procession and a red reflector to the rear.
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Do you remember Ashkay Kumar in his younger days in this beautiful song? I really like this song, and I haven't played it, I think, since I'm here. Good morning to you once again, Zara, and it's good to know that you are okay, and thank you for asking. Yes, I am okay. All the best to you, Zara. Thank you so much for always tuning in.

to all the persons there at and more on the East Coast. Good morning to you, to all the persons there on the East Coast. Good morning to you, Sridhar Rabindranath. All the best to you for the new week ahead. And yes, I do know a lot of Bollywood music, and it seems as though you know a lot of music too. All the best to you. Thank you so much for writing to us.

0: The Bureau of Statistics will be conducting a pilot business listing exercise in September and October 2026 among formal and informal businesses in focus areas in Region 6 and 4, including Sheriff Street, Georgetown, in the evening hours. It is geared towards creating a statistical business register. Trained enumerators equipped with an official badge from the Bureau of Statistics and a tablet computer will visit businesses to collect basic administrative information. This includes business names, location, and number of employees. This initial data collection process will inform national policy, improve future economic surveys, and the construction of a statistical business register. The Bureau of Statistics is legally mandated by the Statistics Act, Chapter 1909 of the Laws of Guyana to collect economic data. Our staff are bound by the Statistics Act to ensure confidentiality of all information collected, and severe penalties are in place for breaches of confidentiality. Your financial and operational information will never be made public or shared with any other agencies or third party. All data collected is used strictly for statistical purposes and is only shared in aggregated, anonymized formats. Please cooperate with our enumerators during this process. Your participation matters and will guide the conduct of future economic surveys during which vital data is collected to inform national policy.
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Oh yes, we love all of you, the beautiful people of our beautiful Guyana. Good morning to you. You're listening to Bollywood Beats on 100.1 Vibes FM. Sine Med Dilhe. This one is taken from the movie Raju Bangaya Gentleman, Shah Rukh Khan, Julie Chawla, the beautiful voices of Alka Yagnik and Kumar Sanu. Good morning to you, Auntie Zelina. She's saying beautiful sunshine there in Canal Number 1. And good morning to her two sons, Kamal and Fazal, and her grandson, Adyesh. Thank you so much for writing to us, Auntie Zelina. All the best to you and your entire family circle.

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1: 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Don't miss out on the excitement as we explore the lives, challenges, and achievements of young people across the country. 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

Joha Ladilka, very beautiful selection. The beautiful voices of Kumar Sanu and Alka Yagnik. And it's a bit gloomy on the outside here in the capital city, Georgetown. How are you feeling this morning? It's Monday. It's the 20th day of September 2026. Can you imagine that? We are already coming to the end of September, but all the best to you for this beautiful day. Are you ready to take the kids out to school? You know, are they ready for another day in the classrooms? To all the kids listening in, good morning to you. Happy, happy Monday to you. Have a great day in school today.

I hope you made September a month to remember. And we're also in that period of Pitri Pash. I was told it's not Peter Pak. And it's a time where you reflect on the ancestors that passed, followed, and this will conclude on the 10th of October, followed by Navratri on the 11th of October, a very auspicious period for our Hindu brothers and sisters. And then Diwali comes up on the 8th of November, 2026. So, you know, we are heading into Diwali, we're heading into Christmas. We have so much to look forward to. And then BAP 2026 will conclude.

So Chenge Tume Pyard, the charming voice of Kumar Sanu, the late Rishi Kapoor in his younger days. This is how we do it for you on a Monday morning here on Bollywood Beats. We want to start off your week very cool, calm, loving, you know, so that we can put you in an even better mood and an even better positive mind to face the rest of the week. As you know, we all go through so many things in life. We have so much happening in our lives. But music definitely plays a big part in our emotions. And so on Bollywood Beats, you know, we try to get to your heart and we want to put a smile on your face. And every day we have a different concept of music for you here on Bollywood Beats, only on 100.1 Vibes FM. Good morning to you once again, Auntie Zelina, and she would like to say good morning to her three beautiful cousins, Davy, Sharon, and Anita. All the best to you guys.

0: The Bureau of Statistics will be conducting a pilot business listing exercise in September and October 2026 among formal and informal businesses in focus areas in Region 6 and 4, including Sheriff Street, Georgetown, in the evening hours. It is geared towards creating a statistical business register. Trained enumerators equipped with an official badge from the Bureau of Statistics and tablet computer will visit businesses to collect basic administrative information. This includes business names, location, and number of employees. This initial data collection process will inform national policy, improve future economic surveys, and the construction of a statistical business register. The Bureau of Statistics is legally mandated by the Statistics Act, Chapter 1909 of the Laws of Guyana to collect economic data. Our staff are bound by the Statistics Act to ensure confidentiality of all information collected, and severe penalties are in place for breaches of confidentiality. Your financial and operational information will never be made public or shared with any other agencies or third party. All data collected is used strictly for statistical purposes and is only shared in aggregated, anonymized formats. Please cooperate with our enumerators during this process. Your participation matters and will guide the conduct of future economic surveys during which vital data is collected to inform national policy.
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the singer of this song is not showing up on my computer here, but I can guess. This song is sung by the late Asha Bhosle. Yes, you are listening to the beautiful voice of the late Asha Bhosle. And this song is taken from the movie Fiza. It's Monday. It's a beautiful Monday morning here in the capital city, Georgetown. Good morning to all you wonderful people across the length and breadth of our beautiful Guyana.

from the movie Hamra's very beautiful selection there by Dust. What are you cooking today? What is on the menu today? And I know some of you do not have the time to cook. You're probably eating out. Be very careful when you are doing so. Are you finished dropping the kids off to school? You're preparing some stuff at home. You're getting some work done at home. You're heading to work at this time as well. Whatever it is that you are up to this time of the morning, we would like to wish you a very happy and blessed Monday morning.

Auntie Zelina, that is definitely good food. She says she is preparing, dal rice, bhaji, shrimp, karela and shrimp. Oh my God, that is very good food. That is definitely Monday food. All the best to you, Auntie Zelina. And, you know, take it easy in the kitchen there.

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So Gaia Expo 2026 is set for November 12th to November 15th. Of course, at the National Exhibition Center, Sophia, Georgetown. 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

very, very beautiful selection from the movie Gupt. The melodious voices of Alka Yagnik always and Kumar Sanu, Bobby Dial, Manisha and Kajol starred in this movie Gupt. And it is time for me to motivate you or inspire you on today's edition of Bollywood Beats. I want to tell you this morning, on this fateful Monday morning, that remember, whenever you are in a position to help someone, be glad and always do it. Yes, be glad and always do it, because that's the universe answering someone else's prayers through you. Definitely. That is the universe answering someone else's prayers through you. You know, God uses us in many different ways to help others. So be glad, be happy, to always give once you are in that position. You know, I'm not saying to give all that you have, but give a little. The little things in life matters, and these things comes back to you. You know, what you do in life definitely comes back to you. When you live like that, you live with positive thoughts, positive thinking, all the good things comes your way. Trust me, the good things comes your way.

the title track from the movie Dilse, the 1998 movie Dilse, the voice of A.R. Rahman. And it's always a pleasure being here on a morning time to bring you beautiful music. I hope you have enjoyed all of our selections and all that I shared with you on today's edition of Bollywood Beats. This is Kavita saying bye for now. Do enjoy the rest of your Monday. Make the best out of the day. You have another beautiful day on your hand. Go out there, do your best, and be kind to the people that you meet. Until tomorrow, bye bye for now.

giving salute to a legend, the mighty Spyro, who would have passed away over the weekend at the age of 91. Some good tracks, you know, for us to rethink on all the messages that he would have sent through these songs. 21 minutes after 9 o'clock, good morning to you. Good morning to everybody locked on to Vibes 100.1 FM on this beautiful Monday morning. Rejoice in Jesus. Well, starting off strong with some Mighty Spyro on your radio right now. It's a brand new day, a brand new week. Closing out the month in fine style. Yeah, we just have a few more days before we close out the month of September, heading into the beautiful October.

Hope you guys had a phenomenal weekend. Hope your weekend was filled with good vibes, great energy, and also great food as well. Hope you had something nice to munch on over the weekend. You did something nice with your family and your friends as well. A special good morning to everybody out on our roadways right now. The traffic officer is directing traffic. The teachers, the educators, the head teachers, everybody. It's students as well. A special good morning to our vendors out there at the Stabroek Market or the Border Market, the Monrepo Market, whichever market you are at right now. Sending good morning wishes your way and blessings for an awesome week.

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Continuing to celebrate a legend, an icon, the one and only, the incomparable, the Mighty Sparrow.

0: Yeah, this one is called Salvation, and before that you heard Pepper Seed, then you heard Sparrow's Birthday, then Sparrow's Dead. Sing hallelujah. 27 minutes after the hour, this is Vibes FM.
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2: I am Sergeant 22279 Trotz, stationed at Traffic Headquarters, Ivleri, attached to the Education section. I would like to inform the general public on the safe uses of the road on foot. On our roads in Guyana, pedestrians are one of the leading categories of road users that are killed yearly. It is important for pedestrians to understand the safe uses of sidewalks and footpaths when using the road. According to Guyana's Road Traffic Code, where there is a footpath or sidewalk available, use them. While using footpaths or sidewalks, ensure not to walk closely to the curb. If there is a footpath or a sidewalk that is not available at the time, ensure to walk on the right-hand side of the road facing the oncoming traffic. A school procession or a organization procession that cannot use a sidewalk or footpath should walk on the left-hand side of the road to the nearest side. Ensure that you have a lookout to the front of the procession. Whilst walking during the hours of darkness, you should ensure that you carry a white light to the front of the procession and a red reflector to the rear.

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0: 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It's the sound of the future. 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

If you're still with us, thank you so much for choosing us. 34 minutes after that 9 o'clock hour, good morning to you. Hope you had your breakfast already. Remember, your breakfast is the most important meal of the day. So if you haven't had your breakfast yet, what are you waiting for? Well, it's about that time I tell you what's happening in the country right now. Of course, keeping you updated on all the things happening in Guyana. I want to say a special good morning to all our Barbadians tuned in right now. And since we are bigging up our Barbadians, Barbados is set for a massive sporting boost. The installation of the synthetic track and the new Amsterdam Track and Field and Football National Stadium is officially complete. The facility is entering its final preparation stages with a grand opening slated for the coming weeks. So athletes, get your sneakers ready. World-class infrastructure has arrived in the ancient county. Well, moving over to aviation news, what's happening at our airports? Air Services Limited, ASL, is making big moves. They are preparing to construct Guyana's very first fixed base operator, or FBO, facility. So as Guyana's economy expands, ASL is gearing up to meet the growing demand in private and commercial aviation. And staying on the aviation front, the Guyana Civil Aviation Authority is issuing a stern warning to livestock owners across the country. So loose animals wandering onto airport runways are putting flights and passenger safety at serious risk. So if you let your animals roam near airstrips, listen carefully. Owners now face prosecution, a fine of up to $1 million, and up to 6 months in prison. So keep those animals secured. Well, moving over to education, Guyana is moving full steam ahead toward establishing a specialized STEM school. President Dr. Mohamed Irfan Ali highlighted a new partnership with Exxon to help bring this vision to life, aiming to build a top-tier capacity in science, technology, engineering, and mathematics for the next generation. And finally, a crucial heads up for all our drivers on our roads. Watch your speed and obey the signals. The Guyana Police Force has announced that more traffic enforcement cameras will be fully operationalized before the end of the year. So tech-driven enforcement is rolling out to keep our roads safer. So drive smartly and stay safe out there. And that's what we're tracking right now, right here on Vibes FM. Keep it locked in for more updates and great music. Happy Monday, everybody. Happy new week. Hope your week is off to a great start. You're feeling revived. You're feeling fresh, ready to go, ready to ace the week. Sending you all the positivity. If you are feeling a bit down, frustrated, you know, don't know what to do, you know, I'm breathing some positive energy into you right now. Happy Monday. Happy new week. You've got this and you are a champion.

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1: 100.1 FM. Keeping the fire burning every time music playing, every time you don't know this is Richard Spice representing. Yes, you don't know.

47 minutes after the hour. It is a beautiful Monday morning in the capital city. How are you feeling today? How is the weather treating you? Are you having an awesome time? If you're at home right now, at work right now, probably preparing to go on the road, or you have some errands to run. A big shout out to all our minibus drivers, our taxi drivers, our minibus conductors out on our roadways right now. Hope you guys are taking it easy out there. Ensuring that you aren't, you know, drinking and driving. Do ensure that. Ensure that you are being safe on the roadways. Well, the Guyana Water Incorporated, GWI, is conducting house-to-house outreach and fixed location service drives across several administrative regions this week. So you can have, you know, your questions answered, or you can get assistance and so forth. But these are a few places that they will be, you know, during the course of this week here. So in Region 2, they will be on the ground today. That is September 28th, Paradise to Charity. That will be done house-to-house. On Tuesday, they also will be in Region 2, from Good Hope to Anna Regina. That also will be house to house. And on Wednesday, September 30, Henrietta to Charity, house to house as well. All right, in Region 3, they will be in Parika at the Parika Treatment Plant. And in Region 4, today they will be there. And that is from number 11 to number 12 village on the east coast of Demerara. That will be done house to house as well. So look out for the GWI team in your area. Tomorrow, Tuesday, they'll be in Enmore and Haslington. And that also will be house to house. And on Thursday, they'll be at Yarrow-Cabra, Albert Town. And on Friday, they'll be in Lusignan. And that all of those will be done house to house as well. For the folks down in Region 5, they will be there today, Monday, September 28th, they'll be at number 11 village, rather, to number 12 village. And tomorrow, Tuesday, September 29th, they will be in the Edward. And on Wednesday, you can look out for them at the Mahaika Branch Road. Well, Region 6, you aren't left out. They'll be there tomorrow in Edinburgh or Glasgow, and that will be done house to house as well. And on Wednesday, you can also catch them at number 76 to number 77 villages, and also on Thursday, number 73 to 75 village, and all of those will be house to house as well. And Region 7, Central Bartica, and they'll be at a stationary location, that is Chelem, First Avenue, Bartica. And for the folks down in Region 10, they'll be at Central Amelia's Ward. So look out for the GWI team or teams in your area, and you can make your complaints and get assistance, you know, based on your water issues. That's the

Also, let me tell you now that the Vector Control Services Unit is currently carrying out a fogging exercise across Greater Georgetown, and that will be going up until October 9 of 2026, starting daily at 5 p.m. All right? So there are some safety precautions for residents. Cover all drinking water containers and secure cooked or uncooked food. Keep pets and poultry indoors or in covered enclosures. Keep individuals with asthma away from fogging droplets. Keep doors and windows closed once your indoor area is clear of mosquitoes. All right, so that's from the Vector Control Services Unit, and they will be carrying out a fogging exercise across Greater Georgetown up until October 9, 2026.

I want to say a special good morning to all our regular listeners on Vibes 100.1 FM. Auntie Ruby, how are you doing this morning? Circus like. Auntie Anjani, good morning to you. Wishing you all the best for the Monday and the week as well. Auntie Lolita, if you're locked in right now, happy Monday to you and the family. I never wanna be. Auntie Zelina as well. And all our regulars, you know, locked on to Vibes 100.1 FM. 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
1: The Bureau of Statistics will be conducting a pilot business listing exercise in September and October 2026 among formal and informal businesses in focus areas in Region 6 and 4, including Sheriff Street, Georgetown, in the evening hours. It is geared towards creating a statistical business register. Trained enumerators equipped with an official badge from the Bureau of Statistics and a tablet computer will visit businesses to collect basic administrative information. This includes business names, location, and number of employees. This initial data collection process will inform national policy, improve future economic surveys, and the construction of a statistical business register. The Bureau of Statistics is legally mandated by the Statistics Act, Chapter 1909 of the Laws of Guyana, to collect economic data. Our staff are bound by the Statistics Act to ensure confidentiality of all information collected, and severe penalties are in place for breaches of confidentiality. Your financial and operational information will never be made public or shared with any other agencies or third party. All data collected is used strictly for statistical purposes and is only shared in aggregated, anonymized formats. Please cooperate with our enumerators during this process. Your participation matters and will guide the conduct of future economic surveys during which vital data is collected to inform national policy.
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And if you're new here, it is Sweet Mouth, where we take a proverb and we tell you all about it. And today's proverb is, not every crab will get crab. Not every crab will get crab. All right, so let's dive right into it. And if you say that to somebody from outside Guyana, they might look at you a little crazy and they'll say, well, if it's a crab hole, shouldn't a crab be inside? And that's why we say, not every crab will get crab. And we know what it means, all right? And so it means things do not always turn out to be what you expect them to be. And just because, you know, something looks a certain way on the outside, it doesn't mean that's how it's going to be on the inside. And you might see a nice hole in the mud near the sea defense or down the countryside, and you get your bucket, you roll up your pants, and you reach your hand inside hoping to catch a big fat crab, and you know, for a nice crab curry, and guess what? Empty, nothing inside but mud and air. Or worse yet, maybe a big, you know, toad or a spider is waiting for you. And that is life, my people. We go through life making, you know, big assumptions based on what we see. And we can think of this in our everyday lives. Not every crab will get crab. You might see somebody dressed in the finest clothes, you know, driving a big flashy car. And you might say, oh gosh, that person rich, they don't make it in life. They must be rich. But you don't know, you know, that their bank account is on zero. You don't know. You might not know that. Or they took the car on terms, right? They might be stressing out every night, you know, thinking about how they're going to pay back the loan. And so that's why we say not every crab will get crab. Because you don't know what people are going through, what is happening on the inside. Or maybe you see a job offer, you know, that looks like the best thing in the world. High pay, nice office, fancy title. You take the job, and on your first day, you realize that, you know what, this isn't the place for me. I can't do this anymore. And so the whole, you know, it looks, you know, good from the outside, but when you dug inside, no crab was there. And it works the other way too, you know. Sometimes you meet somebody who looks quiet, humble, and you think, you know, they don't have much to offer, but you talk to them and you realize that they have a heart of gold and a mind full of wisdom. And not every crab will get crab teaches us three simple lessons. One, don't judge a book by its cover. Two, be patient and don't get easily disappointed. And also, don't take things for granted. All right? And that's what we say when we, well, what we mean when we say, not every crab will get crab. Well, that's your dose of wisdom for today. Monday, not every crab will get crab.

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Scrolling through your call list, I don't want to lose my pride. 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

0: minutes after the hour. Yesterday we celebrated, you know, World Tourism Day.
1: I know what this is.
0: And of course we need to put Guyana out there as the ideal destination for tourists. And we can't do that unless we clean up the place, people.
1: Yep.
0: So ensure that you aren't, you know, doing the dirty work on the outside. You're keeping your environment clean. And your environment isn't just, you know, the things outside or, you know, the places on the outside of your home. But it's everywhere, even your home clean, your yard clean, your neighborhood. Your environment is not just Georgetown, the capital city. We don't just need Georgetown to be clean. We want everywhere to be clean. That includes your yard. So when tourists, you know, come, they can, you know, walk about the country, go to all the various neighborhoods and see the cleanliness in Guyana or of Guyana. I want to say a special good morning to all the folks down in Region 3. I'm always amazed by, you know, how clean Region 3 is. So very, very commendable from you guys over there. Keep up the good work. Keep up the good work. Keep your environment clean. Keep your communities clean. Let's keep our country clean, you know. And if we all be like Region 3 people, we'll definitely have a clean, a beautiful, sparkling, clean country.

let's continue to brand Guyana as the ideal destination. And I really want to see, you know, Guyana looking bright and nice. So when people come to vlog, you know, you have those big vloggers coming in the country. Some person might come to do, you know, a documentary or two. So you want them to see that Guyana is actually very, very clean, pristine.

I want to say a special good morning to our Indigenous brothers and sisters. Yeah. Yesterday, they wrapped up the day of sport. Yeah, the Amerindian Heritage Games came to an end yesterday. After a full day of breathtaking competition across archery, cricket, volleyball, and football, and all the champions have been crowned. So congratulations to all the champions from the Amerindian Heritage Games 2026. And we are continuing to celebrate with our Armenian brothers and sisters as they begin to close out the month. Yeah, we are kicking it off. Well, the final thing that is happening is the Armenian Heritage Pageant. That will be taking place on September 30 at the National Cultural Center. Yeah, so you can't miss it. Well, let's take a quick break to bring you these messages and we'll be

0: Hi there, I'm Woman Carver Elgin, Station at Traffic Headquarters, Ibleary. According to Section 76.1 of the Motor Vehicles and Road Traffic Act, Chapter 5102, the rules of the road are: all vehicles must keep to the left or near side of the road. While driving a vehicle, when meeting another vehicle traveling in the opposite direction, you must keep well to the left or near side of the road. When being overtaken, you must keep to the left or near side of the road. You should not, therefore, except when you intend to overtake or turn right, drive along the middle of the road.
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2: This is awesome. 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
3: The answer is we got to evolve. If we want to keep up with what's happening in our world, we have to be able to give people news now. One of the things our CEO here at NCN says a lot of the time is that the deadline for news is no longer at 6 o'clock.
2: Yeah.
3: It is right now.
2: It's right
3: now. 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And we've been able to do that through the development of this app and now through promoting. 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
1: My name is Malia Light, and today I'll be reading Animal Farm by George Orwell. Mr. Jones of the Manor Farm had locked the hen houses for the night, but was too drunk to remember to shut the pop holes. With the ring of light from his lantern dancing from side to side, he lurched across the yard, kicked off his boots at the back door, drew himself a last glass of beer from the barrel in the cellary, and made his way up to bed, where Mrs. Jones was already snoring. As soon as the light in the bedroom went out, there was a stirring and fluttering all through the farm building.
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The Gambler by Busy Signal, 21 minutes after the hour. This is City Buzz right here on Vibes FM. Keep you entertained on a Monday morning. And if you're stepping outside right now, especially in the capital city, I know you can feel that morning sun heating up fast. And so before you know, you head out into the midday heat, you know, take a few simple steps to keep yourself, you know, safe, cool, and healthy. Hydrate. Remember to drink lots and lots of water. Carry a bottle of water with you wherever you're going. And, you know, take sips regularly. Also cover up, you know, wear a wide-brimmed hat or carry an umbrella to create your own shade. And remember, light-colored, loose cotton clothing. That keeps your skin cool and lets the air flow. And, you know, throw on a pair of shades or sunglasses, you know, to shield your eyes from the glare. And apply sunscreen, especially if you are, or your skin, rather, breaks out easily. You definitely need to apply sunscreen to expose skin like your face, your neck, your arms. And seek shade whenever you're walking or you're waiting outside. Look for those, you know, shaded spots under trees, buildings, just so you can stay out of direct sunlight.

Well, there is an important weather and safety advisory from the Ministry of Housing and Central Housing and Planning Authority. And they're saying with the ongoing dry conditions from the El Nino season, residents and lot allottees in housing schemes are being urged to regularly monitor and clean up their land. So to prevent fire hazards during this dry spell, keep these tips in mind. Clear away heavy vegetation, dry grass, and combustible materials from your land. And do not burn grass, garbage, or overgrown brush on your property. With conditions this dry, you know, fires can catch quickly and spread fast to neighboring homes and surrounding areas. So keep it clean, play it safe, and protect your neighborhood. Some reggae music for you in the morning, Monday morning. 24 minutes after the hour, the voice of Cecile. I'm waiting. What are you waiting for? Or what are you waiting on?

voice of Etana on your radio. This one is called Wifey. So shout out to all the wives out there. And all the folks getting married pretty soon as well. I know December is coming up, you know. That's another month that will be filled with lots and lots of weddings. So if you're planning to walk down the aisles in the month of December, congratulations in advance to you. Hope you're doing something that will make you happy today. And happiness looks differently for everybody. So what makes you happy? Ensure that you do that. Once it's not illegal, what does happiness look like for you? Does it look like a hot plate of nice home-cooked meals? A cold glass of fruit juice? Does it look like having lots and lots of money? Does it look like going to the grocery store? Girl, I've been looking at probably getting your hair done, your nails done. Girl, or going to the movies. Yeah, happiness looks different for everybody. So whatever makes you happy, do that if you can. And if you can't, work with what you've got.

time check for you. 10 hours 51. Thank you so much for keeping it locked into Vibes 100.1 FM. Just reminding you that at 11 hours, we will be joining our sister station 98.1 Hot FM for your favorite talk show, Real Talk. And today's topic is there a right age to get married? That's the topic of discussion today. Is there a right age to get married? Real Talk comes up at 11 hours. We will be opening up the phone lines so that you can come through to share your thoughts. Give us a call or send us a WhatsApp message or a voice note as well. Once we open up those phone lines, all right? So Real Talk comes up at 11 hours. Is there a right age to get married?

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0: What's up, everybody? Welcome down to Real Talk for today, Monday. It's Monday, September 28, 2026. I'm Tara Lynn Harris. Welcome to all of our friends over on Vibes, 100.1 Vibes FM. I'm so happy that you guys could join us today. It's an interesting one topic lined up for you today. Here is Kieran Morey. Good morning.
1: Good morning.
0: How are you?
1: Happy new day.
0: Happy new week. Day.
1: Yeah, it's a new week. A blank slate. You can tear the old papers out of the book and start fresh.
0: I don't generally like tearing out pages. Well, I'm afraid to get a new book.
1: Get a new book? And start on a blank slate.
0: Yeah.
1: And continue to write your story.
0: I love that. All right. How was your weekend?
1: I go to school.
0: Okay. Yeah. Mine was... I don't really remember.
1: Like, it was just 2 minutes and back here.
0: It was 2 minutes.
1: Yeah.
0: It was all of two.
1: 100 and...
0: It was all of 2 minutes. You hear? Okay.
1: Yeah,
0: all
1: right. Not even 2 hours. Yeah, 2 minutes.
0: 120 seconds. Yeah. All right. Are you ready for the countdown?
1: Yeah. Right ahead.
0: There we go. All right.

0: Christmas countdown. How many days to Christmas?
1: 87 days, 12 hours, 54 minutes, and 15 seconds to Christmas. Well, 13 seconds now. 12, 11, 10, 9, 8. Yeah, like that.
2: All
1: well,
2: right.
1: It's 87 days to Christmas, you guys. We literally have...
2: I'm Kieran.
1: 14.
2: I have an objection. I feel like you're skipping days. I don't understand what's
1: days.
2: Happening. No, I don't
1: not
2: agree.
1: Skipping days.
2: How come the last days. Time we counted, it was like 90 something and today is 87? You're skipping days.
1: I'm not skipping days, you guys. Let me tell you. The time is going fast and Christmas is coming.
2: 87?
1: Christmas is coming. It's coming. It's coming. It's already here. It's already here. I saw somebody make a post over the weekend. I think they said it's 14 Fridays until Christmas.
2: What?
1: Yeah.
2: Okay.
1: Mm-hmm. Okay. So it's like a very short time. It only looks long.
2: Yeah.
1: Yeah. So 87 days, 14 Fridays to Christmas. We're just around the corner. As soon as September ends,
2: and we're
1: it's officially
2: pretty much
1: Christmas.
2: There.
1: Yeah.
2: Yeah. I can't believe it. This year, how do you feel about this year? Because I feel like at some points it felt like it was racing. Now we're pretty much done with September. We have 2 days left.
1: I'm and wondering if we broke the record this year. Not sure. I know the current record holder is Usain Bolt, 9.58. We might, yeah, we might be giving him a run for his money, you know.
2: Yeah. All right. Well, you heard it. We're almost there. We're getting a lot closer. 14 Fridays. Is that it? Mm-hmm. To Christmas? Whew. All right. Let's get into our topic for today. Are you ready?
1: Yeah, right ahead.
2: Good. Is there a right age to get married? All right. That's today's topic. You can come through. We are live on Facebook at NCN Guyana. You can reach out to us by giving us a call. That number is 227-1899. And you can reach out to us on WhatsApp. That number is 624-4805. That's the WhatsApp number. Is there a right age to get married? Kieran, what do you think about this?
1: 18.
2: 18.
1: Yeah, that's the legal age.
2: Yeah, but is that the right age, Kieran?
1: 18 is the legal age to get married.
2: So everybody, once they get to 18, they should just...
1: legally.
2: Jump the broom.
1: Not illegally. Legally, 18 is the right age. Anyone 18 and older can legally get married as an adult without needing parental consent or judicial approval.
2: All right. If you had an 18-year-old child, son or daughter, and they said, yep, ready to get married, what would you say?
1: What can I say? If you think you found the right person, I can't say anything.
2: All right.
1: I mean, I could just give you advice.
2: Mm-hmm.
1: Yeah. But it's a legal age. You're now an adult. You can probably make your own decisions. You know, the things that you would have considered before getting married. I guess for a lot of people who are children who just turned adults, let's say they just crossed over the 18-year mark,
2: mm-hmm.
1: they would have already factored in a lot of things for them to say, I'm ready to get married, or mom, dad, I'm ready to get married. I found the right person.
2: Mm-hmm.
1: I'm financially capable.
2: Mm-hmm.
1: Emotionally aware. I know myself well enough. Mm-hmm. I think I can handle a partner. I know what to do to, you know, when situations arise. I think those are some key things that you need to take into consideration if you're planning on getting married or if you want to enter into that institution.
2: Mm-hmm.
1: Yeah. So if you think you're ready, then you have to factor in all of those things.
2: All right. I feel like that was a very practical response. And of course, once you attain that age, yes, you can get married. But is it the right age? And I think today's question is, in addition to, of course, being legally able to tie the knot,
1: mm-hmm.
2: I think it's more of a question of, well, somebody might be
1: readiness.
2: 40, but are they ready?
1: Mm.
2: Yeah. So, I think it's going to be an interesting one.
1: Yeah.
2: We've got a caller on the line. Let's take it. Good morning.
3: Good morning to you, Thailand. My name is Kieran.
1: Hey, Mr.
3: Honorable Grant. Kieran. Honorable Thailand.
1: Lee
3: Mr. Grant here, all the way from Echo, the architect.
2: Good morning,
1: hey,
2: Mr. Grant.
3: Okay, I really appreciate the topic.
2: Mm-hmm.
3: And without any further ado, I'd like to make a contribution.
2: Yes, go right ahead.
3: First and foremost, you have to be ready. I would agree with Kieran.
2: Mm-hmm.
3: This readiness comes, let me see, the first thing, you have to have a home, a cage, a house.
2: Okay.
3: I'm talking about physical buildings.
2: Not a cage, though.
3: Because you can't tell me you want to get married and still living at Ma. So that would be additional burden on Ma.
2: Okay.
3: And they just say that to each his own.
2: Mm-hmm.
3: You understand?
2: Mm-hmm.
3: So I think as part of the marriage preparation or readiness,
2: mm-hmm.
3: the home is supposed to be number one priority.
2: Okay.
3: You must, speak that, get a home first. As I said, the safe goes, if you need a board, you must have a cage. You understand? So, mm-hmm. At the end of the day, don't put pressure on mommy and daddy.
2: Okay.
3: Build your house, get your land, build your home, and then Mike could come after. You understand? Be fair. Be fair to your parents. You understand?
2: Hmm.
3: Be fair. You understand?
2: All right.
3: I can recall many cases where, especially boy, right? They're married, they bring home the wife, and then there's a problem with the wife and the mother-in-law. And then it goes on and it goes on, and eventually, what happens is that Ma say, well, girl, you have to move out. You know? And, I mean, she don't directly tell her that, but the actions speak louder now than words. You understand?
2: Mm-hmm.
3: And then from one thing to the next, from one thing, it's a state of frustration. So my appeal, because I got my home at 36, very mm-hmm. young.
2: Okay.
3: And I'm proud.
2: Mm-hmm.
3: You know? I never lived at Ma for a while. But mm-hmm. then again, I had to move because, problems.
2: Okay.
3: You understand?
2: Mm-hmm.
3: So I would like to encourage all potential if you want to get married,
2: mm-hmm.
3: make sure you get a home first, mm-hmm. and then think about marriage after.
2: All right.
3: It is very important.
2: Yeah.
3: You understand?
2: Yes, Mr.
3: Yes. So that's my regard. And Mr. Grant is here to design your building. Right?
1: Yeah,
3: I'm right here. Don't be afraid.
2: All right, Mr. Grant.
3: Right.
2: Shameless plug there. That was Mr. Grant, 11 hours 13. Is there a

0: And marriage can happen at any age. It can come when you're young, 18, 19, 20. It can come when you're in your 30s, your 40s, your 50s, your 60s, whenever you feel ready to get married. And I saw a guy, he posted a video on TikTok saying that, well, 18 is a legal age, but emotionally, somewhere around 25, you have to think of those things, like your emotions. Are you emotionally aware enough to get married? Can you handle yourself and your partner? And also knowing yourself well. I was listening to a podcast with two women, and they were saying you shouldn't get married until you know who you are. And a lot of people don't know who they are or know their true identity. And this could cause you to question yourself, especially if you don't know who you are and you're getting into something with somebody else. They might say a few things and you might be wondering, am I this kind of person? Am I really like this? But if you stay with yourself long enough, you'll be able to know what really triggers you, or what are your breaking points, what are some of the things that you really dislike that can cause you to act in a certain way, and also how you really are as a person. And before you get married, I think a lot of people need to ask themselves a crucial question, which is, who am I? So that when you get into that relationship, you aren't questioned by what they think of you. You already know who you are. Because given all of the things that you would have passed through as a young person getting into a teenager and an adult, you would have already carved out a space in your mind to solicit, or let's say bring together your identity. So knowing who you are is really crucial, and then getting to know somebody else can add to you, and also not letting them project onto you who you are not.
1: All right, let's take this caller. Good morning.
2: Good morning, Patty.
1: Good morning.
0: Hey, Andy Chandra, how are you doing?
2: Yeah, I'm okay. How are yourself? How are y'all?
1: We're doing well, thank you.
2: Okay.
1: Is there a right age to get married?
2: Yes. I would say yes.
1: Okay.
2: At least, I think a boy, when they reach like 25.
1: Okay.
2: Yes. Well, a girl can be any age.
1: It could be any age?
2: Yeah, once they finish school.
1: Okay.
2: Yes. And up to them if they want to get married or if they want to work. It's up to them, right? Yeah. But all that Mr. Grant saying is right. But tell me, if people wait when to get their own home to get married, I ain't going to happen to all the women.
1: Oh, boy.
2: Because a lot of boys get them house flat and still waiting on their house flat. You understand? My son get his house flat in the age of 24, right? Because he put in as soon as the child born at that time.
1: Okay.
2: And the rest of them still waiting. So now if one of them start to stay, one of them is 41, no, 43, and they ain't get yet. So they would have got to wait till this age to marry to get a house. They still got to be waiting. So I don't believe in that, get your own house. It's good, but I don't believe in it. Because I don't know, all them people renting house, where do they get people for rent house?
1: Oh,
2: everybody
1: boy.
2: Would be at their parents' house and waiting.
1: Oh, boy.
2: You know, so it's not everything that you must get your own house. I live at my parents' house. Till I get me own, and you know how much year I come to. I had me own for 24 years. And then I move in after that. In 1999, I get my house class. And the house was on the land like 2006. And it was here all the time, and I only move in about like 5 years now.
1: Okay. All right. Well.
2: So, it's no wait for married. If you wait for married, you never married.
1: Oh, my.
2: Wait for house slot. You get your own house, you're never married.
1: Okay.
2: So, might as well. That's not a good idea. A board is different from a mankind.
1: Okay.
2: Because if you have a board, you must have a cage.
1: No
2: because
1: cage.
2: Where you going to put it? What human beings can put themselves, they can work their way, pay a rent, and make their life comfortable. Yes, they don't have to stay with them.
1: All right.
2: Yeah, all right.
1: Thank you for that. Alrighty, 11 hours, 18. Is there a right age to get married? Very interesting discussion so far. Kieran, what

0: your thoughts?
1: Based on her comment on Mr. Grant's, one thing I must agree with both of them on is that you must have a fixed place of abode.
0: Mm-hmm.
1: You know, when you are considering marriage,
0: mm-hmm.
1: having a place, and it, I guess now a lot of people aren't fixated on having their own home
0: mm-hmm.
1: before they get married, but once they have a place, it could be their mom's place, it could be the bottom house, or
0: mm-hmm.
1: it could be the wife's place when they get married, or the husband's place.
0: Yeah.
1: So I guess people have different things that they are prioritizing at the moment,
0: mm-hmm.
1: and so they might be saying, you know what, well, we could get married and afterwards we look after house, we'll try to build together. I know we had a conversation on building together last week,
0: mm-hmm.
1: so you might purchase a car now, saying, okay, well, we both have jobs,
0: mm-hmm.
1: we can get some extra income with the car, probably do taxi or something else, and then later on, you know, as money comes in, we will be able to make our own. So I guess different priorities and different folks, different strokes.
0: Mm-hmm. What do you mean by a fixed place of abode, though? Because I think for Mr. Grant, he's saying, well, using the bird and the cage analogy, don't venture into talking about marriage if you don't have your own. And of course, Auntie Chandra's angle, where she's saying, you know, that might take a little longer. So you don't necessarily need to wait for that. But I hear the point about, you know, having a place where you can call home, because especially given the fact that you're now trying to build your lives mm-hmm. together, you're getting married, more than likely children will enter the picture at some point. And you want to have a space where your family can grow.
1: Yeah. But a fixed place for me would be a place that you can be thrown out of. So if you are renting, like, this could be contractual.
0: Yeah.
1: You could be on contract. You'll be like, okay, I got 6 months to find a place, or mm-hmm. a year to find a place, or 2 years.
0: Mm-hmm.
1: And you might not make that amount of money to get a home in that amount of time. But a fixed place could probably be your mom's house.
0: Okay.
1: Or the bottom house. I mean, you can be there, and I'm sure your mom or dad, they won't throw you out of the house, you know, within a year or two.
0: Mm-hmm.
1: To at least give you some time.
0: If you're a good house, house guest.
1: Right.
0: Well, or, can you say you're a guest in your parents' house? Okay.
1: Yeah, so I guess for people, a fixed place would be, well, for me, a fixed place would be a place that you can be thrown out of.
0: Okay.
1: Yeah.
0: All right. Is there a right age to get married? That's what we're talking about today. You guys can come through and let us know. I've got so many stories where this is concerned. And I think very often as a society, we kind of put people in categories, especially when it comes to age.
1: Mm-hmm.
0: And sometimes it's unfortunate, because sometimes we exclude ourselves from things, mm-hmm. or we include ourselves in things because we might be a certain age or in a certain age group. But I think what's coming out of this conversation is there's more to it than just what's mm-hmm. on your birth certificate.
1: Yeah.
0: Popskull is in. He says, good morning, everyone. Hey, Popskull.
1: Yo.
0: Yeah.
1: I believe we don't give grace enough like mm-hmm. we give ourselves.
0: Mm-hmm.
1: So people might say, you know what?
0: Wait, break that down.
1: All right. So I got married at this particular age,
0: uh-huh.
1: so I need you to get married at this particular age. Not identifying that we are in a different time or season, or this is the right age. And it can be pressuring on a lot of people, especially if you are a person that goes with what society thinks.
0: Mm-hmm.
1: And you might be saying, you know what, mommy got married at 29
0: mm-hmm.
1: or 25 or mm-hmm. 24. I'm here in my 30s, not married. What mm-hmm. is really happening?
0: Mm-hmm.
1: And you might be downing your child or saying, you know what, I was 25 when I got married, or I was 29 when I got married. What are you doing?
0: Right.
1: And there might be this area that, you know, you are thriving in, or you got married at this area, but you probably took 5 years to get a child. Right. And you are giving yourself grace because of that fact. You got a child after 5 years of marriage
0: mm-hmm.
1: or 5 years in. And let's say this person got married at the particular age or the same age that you got married
0: mm-hmm.
1: and they 5 years passed and they didn't get a child.
0: Mm-hmm.
1: You aren't giving them grace
0: mm-hmm,
1: for that.
0: Mm-hmm, mm-hmm.
1: So a lot of times we don't extend the same grace that we're given.
0: Okay, that's a great point. Thanks for bringing that up. And I actually didn't see the conversation going in that direction, because a lot of what I think is coming out of this topic for me is really societal expectations. I don't think there's a right age to get married, meaning what's on your birth certificate. I think when you're at the place where you have certain things in place and you are ready, great. Except if you're underage. Right? But, you know, if you're ready and whatever age that comes at. Let's take this caller. Good morning.
2: Hello, good morning.
0: Hi, good morning.
1: Morning.
2: Hi, this is Corwin speaking.
0: Hey, Corwin. Thanks for coming through.
2: Yeah, thank you.
0: All
2: a
0: right.
2: little bit late today. I didn't pick.
0: The topic?
2: Yes, please.
0: Is there a right age to get married?
2: Okay. Well, for me, a right age to marry, I know I don't think it ought to be a right age.
0: Okay.
2: For me, when to the, once you're ready and the other partner committed, faithful and all in different lines, but then you could make that step at any time. The next thing is that people, a lot of people must don't believe that marriage is a perfect life. It will get ups, it will get downs, and all the valleys and everything. But you gotta know to work through your problems in your marriage and seek counseling to make it better.
0: All right.
2: Because a lot of people get married today, and then by next week, next month, they want to divorce one another. So my point is just take your time, know your partner. You won't fully know them, but try your best to make sure everything has ahead with your marriage.
0: Yeah.
2: You can marry old, you can marry young in between, but it's all about how long you live together and respect each other.
0: Yeah.
2: Thank you.
0: All right. Thank you for that.
2: Have a good day.
0: You as well. 11 hours 25. Is there a right age to get married? What are your thoughts?
1: You can marry old, you can marry young.
0: Well, exactly. And that's what I was saying before we took the call. I think for some people, and you know, some people, you were talking about when persons get to a certain age and then there's pressure. How you reach this age and you married yet? I think sometimes people kind of categorize others and it's like, okay, maybe you're too picky or you're wasting time. You know the things that people say, right? But maybe that person isn't ready, or maybe they haven't found the person that they feel they want to share their life with. And I know people who got married before 20. I know people who got married after 60 for the first time. And so, you know, people have very, very different experiences. Let's take this caller. Good morning. Good morning. Hi, good morning. Oh, all right. Feel free to call us again, 227-1899. You can also reach us on WhatsApp, 624-4805. And we are live on Facebook at NCN Guyana. What do you think about that, though, in terms of the actual age? Do you think, so if, for example, you got an invitation and you know that these people are, let's say, 18 and 19, would you have, like, would your immediate response or reaction to that be, are you sure? Or, yay, I'm great, I'm happy for y'all. Or, like, what would your initial response be?
1: My initial response? I guess my initial response would be, this is very young. I do hope that you guys actually live your vows.
0: Yeah.
1: But I don't think I'll judge them. I like people to experience life for themselves. I like people to get the experience of things. So I wouldn't object to it or say, you know what, this is too young, or talk down them. I would want them to experience it themselves. And if it doesn't work, well, then it doesn't. If it does, great for them. I am a firm believer of people experiencing life for themselves. They're going out and see things and not just taking people's word for it. Because at the end of the day, sometimes living vicariously through people doesn't really give you the full essence of a thing. So going out there, experiencing it, if you feel like this is the right thing, you go experience it and then you'll be able to figure it out later on if this was actually the right decision that you made.
0: Yeah. I think sometimes parents, though, or persons who, you know, might be looking on at those who are younger, it's that sense of, I want to protect you. So if I see something that I'm not quite comfortable with, I will try to discourage you or try to point you in a different direction.
1: I guess you could say a few words, but then couples' troubles aren't things that you should couples get troubles. Into. Because, you know...
0: Oh, we have a topic like, about that.
1: That man and woman story, that is something that you shouldn't... Yeah, don't put your hands in that or your mouth in
0: it. But, I mean, when you're close to that person, if this is a parent, a child, a sibling, a very close friend, or somebody who you know well, and you see them going down a certain road, and you're like, I don't think this is good. I don't think this is a good idea. But I hear what you say, because sometimes people have to live their own experiences. Mm-hmm. Let's take this caller. Good morning. Oh, all right. Feel free to call us again. 227-1899. Not sure what's happening with the line today, but you guys can also come through on WhatsApp 624-4805. And we're live on Facebook at NCN Guyana. Let's take this caller. Good morning.
1: Good morning.
3: Good morning, Kieran Moria.
1: Hey, Jameer. What's up?
3: Yes, good morning to Carolyn Harris.
0: Hey, Jameer. How are you today?
3: 400.
0: Good, good. Love to hear it.
3: Yeah.
0: All right. Is there a right age to get married?
3: Good morning to Mr. Mark Bean, Miss Mark Bean, Mr. Grant. Now, all the rest of callers. A blessed man. Yes, a right age. Yes, you can't forget the right age, yes.
1: Okay.
3: That would be the adult age.
0: All right, Jameer.
3: But for me, I can go ahead like from 21, 22.
0: Not 18. Not 18.
3: From there.
0: Okay.
3: No, man, you just come out here, little baby. Childhood. You're going to rush into something now. You're too rush.
0: All right.
3: You got to take time to know her. Take time to know him. Yes, but it's responsibility. You gotta start giving up the strength to responsibility. Start collecting the bill and put it in your pocket. The bill when you go and buy. Yeah, normally it's take care of him and give mommy. You gotta start putting the bill now and document your spending. You might like your clothes smell nice. Your wife can like them. Stuff now. So you like milk in your tea, she gonna like the money to buy it. So there's a lot of responsibility there. So I would advise young people take their time. I agree with Mr. Grant as well. Get the cage before you get the board. I could see what, but remember not everybody does get a house in time. At that time. But it's the best advice.
0: Yeah.
3: You see, once you could get it, take it and invest in it.
0: All right.
3: Yeah. Some of you drop back, yes, we get the little house and sell it. But nevertheless, they're going to get it. Some people got options. Some people live in another house for long, long, parents' house, family house. And they're even thinking to look at them own. I got land side of me. And the people I mean even coming, big bush growing. Because they have family property in town. So they are really seeing what's going on here and what to do with it. So young people, take time to know her, take time to know him.
0: All right. Thank you so much for that, Jameer.
3: Yeah.
0: All right, 11 hours 33. Is there a right age to get married? You two can come through. You can give us a call, send us a message or a voice note, or you can reach us on Facebook. Let's take this caller. Good morning. Good morning. Good morning. All right. I'm hearing some sounds. Maybe you can try us again, 227-1899. Let's take this comment over on WhatsApp. This person says, good morning. My contribution to the topic, I think there's no right age. I got married at 18 plus and now 41 years after, still standing.
1: Nice.
0: My three children married at 26, 27 and 35. My last daughter is 33 and I think she is not thinking about marriage. So you see, it all depends. Have a blessed day.
1: Yeah. I like you came through with that because when Jameer mentioned from 21, immediately I thought of high school couples. And you'd have some children who actually find love very early.
0: Yeah.
1: Like going to high school. And
0: that sounds so, so
1: yeah,
0: strange.
1: They find a girlfriend in form 3, 4, and they stop with them.
0: Mm-hmm.
1: I saw, I think, like 3 marriages recently. And they posted the throwback pictures. And I was like, whoa, y'all were like, you still loved each other after high school? Like from since form 3,
0: oh,
1: form
0: that's
1: 4,
0: amazing.
1: 5. And
0: yeah.
1: they went to Technical Institute together, and after that, you know, got a job and then they got married and everything. So sometimes those work out for the best, I guess, if you know your person and you're like, yeah, this is the love of my life, then yeah, like at 18 could work. It depends on if this is the right person, if your parents acknowledge the person as well. I know of when I was going to high school, there were 2 couples that you should actually look at them. And I know when we were in form 5, I heard that the guy took his girlfriend to see his mom, and they were still in school, and she acknowledged her and everything. And after school, they went to university, still together. Stuff like that happens.
0: Yeah, I'm glad you brought that up actually, because I was trying to remember who were the couples in school that are still together. I'm thinking of one in particular. I know them for sure. Can't remember anybody else. All right, let's take this call. Good morning.
1: Good
4: morning. Good morning. Good morning.
0: Good morning. How are you, Mr. George?
1: Hey, Mr. George.
4: You on?
1: Hey. What's up?
4: Ellen.
0: Yes, how are you?
4: Good morning.
0: Good, good, good.
4: Are you missing Saturdays and Sundays so the days can come down? Christmas.
0: I think he's skipping days, Mr. George.
1: I'm not skipping. I don't think it's fair. Honestly, the days are just flying very fast.
0: Oh my goodness.
4: But you're adding Saturday and Sunday.
1: I am.
4: I know you're adding Kira.
0: No, he's skipping Mr. George. I'm convinced. All
4: okay,
0: right.
4: I don't have much to say because all the callers that were on. I agree with all of them.
0: All right.
4: But 18, you really got to get to know her. Kind of person. Go more deep in it. 25 years back. And the say, right? Leave your mother home and clean for your family. Your wife and your children is your family. Because mother-in-law and father-in-law, they married a couple breeds up. Married a secret circle between a wife and a husband. And they must concentrate on their life ahead of them. They must learn to solve the problem themselves. Don't let somebody come. Because if your mother-in-law tell the husband something, you may text the mother-in-law. Yeah, solve their problem. Marriage is a secret circle.
0: Is a secret circle?
4: Marriage the right age? Yes, a secret circle. Between a husband and his wife. So, marriage the right age. Don't run it there too fast. But some young people run it too fast because they know the Bible. But they got to come before sex. After marriage, before sex. But they decide to marry so they could have free access to it. Wait your turn, wait your time, and everything. Build life together. You could rent a house and live. While you're living, you build your house together. As I said before, and I stopped it before, it'd be difficult for you to leave each other when you build your home together.
0: Yeah.
4: So that's my point.
0: All right, Mr. George.
5: Good morning to everybody, all the callers.
0: Yeah.
5: And this Mark Beam and Beat Night.
0: Thanks, Mr. George. Mama. Thanks for coming through. Already 11 hours 38. Buddy B is in. He says, blessings, everyone. Wishing us all a fruitful and productive week ahead. Thanks, Buddy B. Appreciate you coming through. Kieran, any thoughts on that one?
1: I just like our class. Yeah. Y'all are looking out for each other. I like that. I like that. We have to look out for the newbies, too. Like, tell your neighbors. There's a nice class to join.
0: Let's take this caller. Good morning. Good morning. Hi, good morning.
6: Oh. Hello.
0: Hi, good morning.
6: Are you hearing me?
0: We can hear you, but you're breaking up a little bit.
6: Hello.
0: Hi, we're hearing you much better.
6: You hearing?
0: Yes.
6: Yeah, I believe marriage ain't have age at 18. Mm-hmm. Even if you know somebody at 18, marriage is understanding, learning to know the person, race, the attitude, and everything before you go into marriage. Marriage is not a game just to marry today and break up tomorrow. You must love forever. That is the oath you're going to take in church. Not to marry today and break up tomorrow. It don't have anything with age. You just have to understand each other. This is a nice program. Continue with it, because I notice there are a lot of breaking up in marriage. Now listen to this. You may marry, you may jealous. You and your husband got a sport and he dancing with somebody. You go on and scramble him. No, that is wrong. Behave like a lady. Let him come and say, you know what? That person is so and so. She's from my workplace. You don't go and do that. Scramble him, your butt off his buttons. I see these things happen. Let him enjoy himself. Don't do this jealousy. You know, most marriage is jealousy breaking up. Breaking up a home. Oh, come on, women. If you see your husband talking to a woman on the road, stand and let him say after, this is who. You don't know if it's somebody from his workplace. You don't know if it's somebody in the family. But you're just lawless and you want a scene. That is wrong. Come on. Understanding is marriage. It ain't have nothing with age. I'm married early. Teenager. I 55 years since I'm married. Same boyfriend. Near my husband he left. Because you know why? We have children. Understanding. Now you cook and you ain't getting no food because you see that a woman you cover down your pot. Wrong. Put the man food on the table. Because you know why? There's another woman out there going to spread a nice tablecloth and a Irish dish and treat him nice. Bye-bye.
0: Okay.
6: Understand what is marriage.
1: Yeah.
0: Thank you so much. Oh my goodness. That one made me chuckle quite a bit. All right. 11 hours 42. Is there a right age to get married? You two can come through and share your thoughts. Let's take this caller. Good morning. Good morning.
7: Pleasant good morning. Pleasant good morning.
0: Hey.
1: Hey, what's up?
0: Good
7: and
0: morning.
7: And I said, boop, boop, boop, boop, boop, granny.
0: Oh, my goodness. Yeah, she was on fire. All right. How are you?
7: I am happy, blessed, trying easy with easy time, enjoying life, enjoying your advice.
1: Yo.
7: Actually thought y'all were married, but I mean, it's the topic.
0: All right. Okay, is there a right age to get married?
7: Good question. Yeah.
0: Yes?
7: Yes.
0: All right, what's that age?
7: That age is whatever age you decide is the right age.
0: All right, there we go.
7: Because you could marry at 16, you could marry at 25, you could marry at 50, you could marry at 80, you could marry at any age, once you think there's the right age. But make sure that though, it is not about, it's not an age thing. Make sure that the person is the person that you choose that you want to spend your same life with. Yeah. Make sure so that the person, if it's a woman I'm talking to right now, make sure the man when you're taking, to be a husband is the person that you want for father your children.
0: Mm.
7: The person that you want your children for pattern from. You know, if it's a man I'm talking to, make sure the woman that you're taking, she ain't gonna be the woman, not gonna be a burden on your shoulder. As in, you see she has a burden on your shoulder.
0: Mm.
7: Make sure the woman be the person that you want your child for emulate.
0: Mm.
7: Because the mother is the first love for everybody. The mother is who the child is clinging on to.
0: Mm.
7: The child is learning most from. So make sure the woman be the woman that you want to spend the rest of your life with, and the woman that you want your children to partner themselves from.
0: Mm. Yeah.
7: And just know that though, teeth and tongue will bite. It's a real thing. Mm. Take it from me. I married 2 times and I'm going for a 3rd marriage.
0: Mm. All right.
7: You understand?
0: Yeah.
7: Teeth and tongue will bite.
0: Mm.
7: And what you gotta do as a man, 1-2 times, just keep telling yourself a woman's strength is at your mouth. So she's gonna run it.
0: Hmm.
7: How should I should run it? They should God given the right and she God given strength. They should use it.
0: Wow, I've never heard that.
7: Strength, your man's strength is at the hand.
0: Hmm.
7: So instead of taking your hand and fling it and causing pain and damage to she, take your hand, put it in your pocket, and buy your roses for she.
0: Aww.
7: Buy chocolate for she. Whenever she starts going like you're sharing good, just put your finger on your lips and say, baby, I know what you want. Kiss she. If she push off, hug she. If she push you off, tell she that you love she. And if she don't say she love you back, just know that though, she just trying to play strong and she putting up a defense. But deep down inside, she weak to you. So when she cool down, she gonna come, prepare a nice favorite meal, and then she gonna tell you she love you back. And if she's a masseuse, she's gonna massage your foot. But
0: sounds like you're talking from experience.
7: Yeah. I live the life of a pensioner.
0: Oh, I see. Okay.
7: So what I can tell people is that take time, be patient.
0: Okay.
7: Not every time you should talk, you should answer back. And woman, every time the man do something wrong, you nearly to the cross.
0: Mm.
7: You understand? Right. Sometimes we make mistakes and we do regret it. How we want to actually have it erased from the slate, but there's no possible way that it could happen.
0: Mm.
7: And that's why we say sorry so much. But just know, if you left the man today, the man that you're taking tomorrow will stress you out double.
0: Oh, no.
7: So stick with your stress.
0: Oh, my goodness.
7: Yeah, no, because generally, people is left relationship and going into new relationship expecting not to be stressed, expecting not to deal with no problem or issue because they had the world of work to deal with somebody else before. But reality is, everybody coming a monstrous. You must take a parking.
0: All right, Devon.
7: Yeah, everybody coming to one stress. So you got no sense of you stress. It's something that you could handle. So bear your chief. You understand? Bear your chief. No situation is ever permanent. Your happiness thing will be forever and ever, amen. Your sadness thing will be forever and ever, amen. Every single thing in life is temporary. Your joy is temporary. Your age is temporary. Your smile is temporary. The food we eat this morning, it thing will nourish you forever. You have to sit down on the toilet and put it out.
0: Oh my gosh.
7: The
0: thanks
7: thought
0: for
7: process
0: that, detail,
7: that you had
0: Devon.
7: The idea. Amen. It's impermanent. Nothing's permanent. So, once ever you get problems or issues that you're dealing with, deal with it in a loving manner love each other and create your own love story.
0: All right. Thank you for that.
7: You're welcome. Enjoy all day.
0: Yes.
7: And you and Kieran single. I think both of you should marry. Yeah, make a powerful team on this radio. And yeah, we'll make a powerful team as a couple.
0: Okay.
7: And the world say amen.
0: Okay. Thank you, Devon.
7: You're welcome.
0: Goodbye. All right, 11 hours 48. Actually, it's 11 hours 49. There we go. Is there a right age to get married? That's what we're talking about today. We've got another caller. Good morning.
8: Hi.
0: Hi, good morning.
8: Good morning, good morning. I always Stephen a little phone call when I hear you all interesting topics.
0: Okay.
8: There was a woman that called just before the guy just called.
0: Mm-hmm.
8: I don't know her name. Even if she mentioned her name, I didn't register.
0: Mm-hmm.
8: I would like to say standing ovation to that woman's contribution.
1: Mm-hmm. Yeah.
0: Yeah.
8: I'll share an example with something some years ago. I was with a friend, and I think it was just March day it was.
0: Mm-hmm.
8: So another friend was visiting her. I don't know what, you know, during March day, they got a live canal was happening on the road.
1: Mm-hmm.
8: So her friend was telling the girl, you know, Wait, there's now your husband there put TV there whining down. You know? So she looked at her friend and said, yeah, I know. It's March Day. This is what happens on March Day.
1: Mm-hmm.
8: You know? So it wasn't a big deal for her because it was like accepted it's March Day. He had to take part in March, or he took part.
0: Mm-hmm.
8: And March Day is not a day you're going to stand up.
0: Okay,
8: especially
0: okay.
8: As a reveler. You know that. Yeah, uh-huh. All of us know that.
0: Okay.
8: You know, so to her, it was acceptable. It's March Day, he gone, he wind down, wind up, it was daytime, you know, he do his thing and he come home back.
0: Okay.
8: But
0: okay.
8: She wasn't the type to, the reveling type.
0: Uh-huh.
8: So she allow him his freedom to go and enjoy yourself, enjoy your day.
0: Mm-hmm.
8: You know, there's a limit to everything.
0: Mm-hmm.
8: He know his limits, she knows her limits.
0: Mm-hmm.
8: But she accepted. And her friend couldn't understand that it was okay with her to see her husband on television winding down.
0: Mm-hmm.
8: It's all about understanding. So that woman that called before, standing ovation to her. She understands a lot more about life and about human behavior that I tell the mass.
0: Mm-hmm.
8: I mean, they're far from it.
0: Mm-hmm.
8: She can be an educator, in my opinion.
0: Yeah.
8: In my opinion.
0: Yeah.
1: Mm-hmm.
8: To many of us.
0: Yeah.
8: You know, it's all about freedom sometimes, allowing person the space, you know, and of course there's a limit.
0: Mm-hmm. All right.
8: You know, so that's my little contribution.
0: Yes, thank you so much.
1: Yeah.
0: All right, 11 hours 51. Is there a right age to get married? That's what we're talking about. Understanding, what do you think?
1: Solid points coming out, or coming out from all of our callers today.
0: Yeah.
1: Yeah, a round of applause to all of you guys for the great thought. Or thoughts, rather.
0: Yeah.
1: Take time to know him or her. That's what I'm hearing from most of you. And also, get to know your person. Or when you are observing, you have to ensure that you're looking at them keenly on their best days and also their worst days.
0: Mm.
1: And also, when you actually get into marriage, you have to know that this is a lifetime commitment.
0: Mm-hmm.
1: And also, when you are not feeling your best, you still have to do your marital duties or perform those duties. And it's not a matter of feeling.
0: Yeah.
1: You have to consider your partner's feelings as well. So it's not just a day, well, I don't feel like doing it, I'm not going to do it. Or if this person upset me, I can't do it for them because they upset me. It's for better or worse.
0: Mm. Yeah. All right, let's take this caller. Good morning. Hey, Mr.
9: What I think is
0: for today,
9: and ask people on a regular basis, one, okay, two couple of drinks, in principle, they're married. They should keep functioning, you know? I think that is available, and there should be, it should be solved, functioning. And that would mitigate that a problem. It would also help in terms of well, the entire plan. My plan is a plan. You must have a plan, and part of the plan is that I tell all you the stage is the first plan.
10: acquired that, and then, well, anything else happened.
0: Okay.
10: So that is my concern. So oh. I want to thank you. I want to thank you on your job. I keep praying for y'all. Every day I pray for y'all.
0: Much appreciated, Mr. Grant.
10: Yes, and
0: Mr.
10: I want Grant. To make sure that y'all do the right, I mean, put the right topic. Because a lot of people out there, and they need help. They don't know how to work, you know. I think that, you know, about y'all, I can't tell you something. People get motivation. You understand? Thanks very much.
0: All right, yes. Mr. Grant. Manners and respect. Appreciate you coming through. Alrighty, 11 hours 54. I got from that...
1: counseling.
0: Yeah, counseling. Yeah. And, of course, reiterating that point about the cage.
1: Yeah, you should definitely, before you get married, seek counseling. Because you have to know or make sure that you actually know what you're getting into. And it's not just a one-time thing that you can skip out of at any time, but it's a lifelong commitment you're going to make. And these vows are very important for better or for worse, richer or poorer, sickness and health.
0: Some people don't like to say the vows, like the whole thing.
1: Yeah.
0: You know?
1: But you have to take into consideration these things and know the person well enough. I want to share something quickly from a woman. She actually posted this and her mother-in-law to be. I'm not sure if she did walk down the aisles.
0: Okay.
1: But she said her mother-in-law sent her this message. And she said, "My daughter, I watched you say yes last night and I cried. But not for the reason everyone thought. I didn't say anything for the past 3 years because he is my son and I love him. But I was you 30 years ago in front of the same tower with his father. The big gestures, the charm, the temper he shows you only in small flashes and then apologizes for. I know the pattern because I married it. Please, my daughter, whatever happens, never stop having something of your own. I know he sends money to your savings and takes care of you, but keep some for yourself too. I wish somebody had told me that when I was your age." And I ask him about his last relationship and why it really ended. Ask him in a public place. If I'm wrong about my own son, no one will be happier than me. But if you feel a knot in your stomach reading this, that knot is the answer. Whatever you choose, you'll always be safe with me.
0: I need a whole other program to unpack that.
1: So listen, sometimes it takes a while, and the parents might be seeing you making the decision, but they might have questions as well, because you are making a decision based off of the good things that the person is showing you, and the mother or the father might know their child better.
0: Okay. Devon sent through some voice notes. Let's hear it.
11: Listen, I remember yesterday watching a reel on Facebook with Judge Judy saying that she married, but I think it's 40-something or 50-something years. So the interviewer asked her how come she married so long. She said, "Well, how she could do it. She and the Charles, when they separate before, and then they go and they back married back. All she's doing is give you little space and cook your favorite meal from time to time. And that's all it takes for keep he as sure as one. So, and that's how simple men are. And it works great. Also, this is something that people really need to understand. You see, love is something that is grow. So when you think you figure out a person, tomorrow you will find something out about a person that will make you fall more in love with a person. And more in love with a person. And once you stay infatuated by the person, believe you me, the marriage will last forever and ever.
0: All right, Yvonne, thanks for sharing that. I think now's a great time for us to pull the curtain down because we're almost out of time. Wish I could take this caller, but Kieran, I'll give you a chance to share your closing thoughts and then we'll wrap.
1: Is there a right age to get married? Yes, there is a right age. The financially stable age, the age that you feel ready, the age that you are emotionally intelligent, the age that you feel it deep in your heart that this is the right decision I'm making. That age.
0: All right. That's our topic for today. Is there a right age to get married? Of course, we'll have another great topic lined up for you tomorrow. And we invite you to come on back at 11 hours. Please take care of yourselves and the ones you love. Bye-bye.
1: Bye.

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3: With the news at this time, I'm Celestine Chakun. Good day. The Ghana Police Force is preparing to install speed control devices on heavy-duty trucks to curb excessive speeding. Traffic Chief Mahendra Singh says about 8,000 devices have been procured and delivered, with officer training underway. The initiative is aimed at improving road safety and compliance among heavy-duty vehicle operators. President Dr. Irfan Ali on Sunday attended the Drury Paul's Amerindian Heritage Day celebration at Kurukururu. The event showcased Guyana's indigenous heritage through traditional dances, music, crafts, food, and other cultural expressions. The celebration formed part of Amerindian Heritage Month, highlighting the importance of preserving indigenous traditions and culture. The Ministry of Education has introduced fortnightly quizzes for grade 6 students to support preparation for the NGSA. The quizzes will cover 4 core subjects and be distributed electronically to primary schools nationwide, as well as through the ministry's online NGSA quiz portal. Teachers must ensure students complete the quizzes within 7 days, with the results used to provide feedback and monitor progress. News in the region. Tourism accounts for nearly 40% of the economy in 5 Eastern Caribbean countries, but informal work and weak labor protections are limiting growth, according to the International Labor Organization. The agency identified financing gaps, skills shortages, weak labor enforcement, and climate-related shocks as key challenges. The ILO is calling for greater support for small businesses, stronger labor protections, and improved access to training and financing to build a more sustainable tourism sector. News internationally. 5 British nationals have been arrested over a suspected plot to attack RAF Fairford, a UK airbase used by the United States for operations against Iran. Police say the men, all from London, were detained after 3 vans were seen heading toward the base. Counter-terrorism officers are investigating, while Iran denies any involvement. Residents from 85 homes have been evacuated as security measures remain in place. And that's the news to the moment.
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0: 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Yes, you don't know.
1: Three minutes after that 12 o'clock hour. Welcome on down to the Vibes Lounge right here on Vibes 100.1 FM.
4: She went to Africa to find everlasting.
1: Well, we are coming to you with heavy hearts, but also with huge pride. The musical world has lost a true giant, the undisputed Calypso King of the world, the mighty Sparrow-born Slinger Francisco. He has passed away peacefully at the age of 91. So this segment is going to be dedicated to him as we go down memory lane, playing back some of those tracks from the legend himself, the iconic, the mighty Sparrow.

Well, for over 70 years, his voice was the soundtrack of the Caribbean and reached people all across the globe. He gave us endless joy, made us laugh, and made us dance. So today we are choosing to honor his life and playing some of his greatest hits.

Yeah, this one is called Gene and Dinah by the Mighty Sparrow, or Slinger Francisco. He was born in Grenada in 1935 and moved to Trinidad as a small child. And as a boy, you know, he sang in the church choir, but it wasn't long before the rich sounds of calypso called to him, and he was given the name Mighty Sparrow because of the dynamic way he moved and danced across the stage while singing. And if you didn't know, his big break came in 1956 with this song that you're hearing right now, Gene and Dinah. The song made him a star overnight. From that moment on, there was no stopping him.

Well, something that I really admired about the Mighty Sparrow is that he was a master storyteller. He sang about love, everyday street life, hard times, and big political issues. He had a sharp mind and a wonderful sense of humor, and he could make you laugh out loud with a funny story, and in the very next song, make you think deeply about society. And that is what a true Calypsonian does.

All in the Game by the Mighty Spyro. And of course, it's songs like these that remind us why he will always be a king. He brought people together with his rhythm, his words, and his bright spirit. This is one of the popular ones alongside Gene and Dinah, Obia Wedding, Mr. Walker. Aye, aye, aye. So rest in peace to a legend, a king, an icon.

Well, this one is called 10 to 1. As we continue to pay tribute to the legendary Mighty Sparrow.

0: Yeah, the undisputed Calypso King of the world, the mighty Sparrow-born Slinger Francisco. Twenty-six minutes after the hour, and here's where we'll take a quick break to bring you these messages. And when we get back, we have your trending topics for you right here on Vibes FM.
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0: Well, welcome to Now Trending. And if you were offline over the weekend, well, buckle up because social media has been on absolute fire. Let's get right into it. First up, the MTV Video Music Awards went down last night, and the star power was off the charts. Taylor Swift took home the top honor of the night, grabbing Video of the Year for The Fate of Ophelia, while Madonna racked up 7 total wins. BTS nabbed Song of the Year for Swim, and Sienna took home Best New Artist. So between Snoop Dogg hosting and show-stopping live performances, music's biggest night definitely lived up to the hype. Well, on a sadder note in the music world, the global Caribbean community is mourning a true giant, Slinger Francisco, better known to the generation as the legendary Mighty Sparrow, has passed away at the age of 91. Known worldwide as the undisputed Calypso King of the World, Sparrow defined Caribbean culture for over 7 decades with his classical like Gene and Dinah and Congo Man. Tributes are pouring in from all over the globe honoring his unparalleled legacy, humor, and lyricism. So rest in peace to an absolute legend. Well, finally, over in reality TV land, DJ Paula D is officially taking his relationship to the next level. After 6 years together, the Jersey Shore star popped the question to his longtime girlfriend, Nikki Hall. He dropped to one knee mid-set at the Las Vegas Day Club night in front of a cheering crowd. Nikki said yes, and the videos of the giant rock on her finger are absolutely going viral today. So congratulations to the happy couple. And that's what's tracking right now. This has been Now Trending.

0: Remember that weird thing your grandmother used to say? A bird in the hand is worth two in the bush? What does that even mean? Well, stop scratching your head and start tuning in. I'm breaking down the world's most famous proverbs every weekday at 10 a.m. Get your daily dose of wisdom, sweet mouth, only on 100.1.
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42 minutes after the hour. Thank you so much for sticking around right here on Vibes FM. If you're celebrating your birthday to you today, happy birthday to you. Wishing you all the best on your plus one, another year around the sun. Blessings for many more years. If you're celebrating that anniversary, happy anniversary as well. Whatever milestone you are celebrating, we are celebrating with you. We're happy for you. Well, if you're driving on our roadways right now, here's a quick heads up from the Guyana Police Force. If you're planning on giving your vehicle a fresh look, if you change the color of your motor vehicle, you are legally required to inform the Guyana Revenue Authority to update your revenue license. Yes. Failing to update it could land you with an amendment of entries charge. So do remember that.

Good afternoon to everybody down on the West, well, in West Coast of Burbies. Maestro, why you listen to them bass drop? If you're listening from Linden right now, good afternoon to you. Hope your Monday is going well. Taking a few shots, making me feel hot. Remember, Mondays are for champions. Just know that you are one of them. You are a champion in the world. So go forward and do great things. All our online listeners, good afternoon. How's your Monday going? It's a fresh start to a brand new week, and you have all the possibilities once you believe, all right? I hope you are having or positive thoughts you're thinking. Remember to think healthy thoughts. That's what I want to say to you. Think healthy thoughts. Don't be like the folks who think, you know, negatively and then wonder why negative things are happening to them. Think positively, and of course you'll see those positive things being reflected in your daily life.

Well, let me remind you that the Vector Control Services Unit is currently carrying out a fogging exercise across Greater Georgetown, and that will run up until October 9, starting daily at 5 p.m. So there are some safety precautions for residents. Cover all drinking water containers and secure cooked or uncooked food. Keep pets and poultry indoors or in covered enclosures. Keep individuals with asthma away from fogging droplets. And keep doors and windows closed once you are indoor, you know. And once your indoor area is clear of mosquitoes.

Well, this is where I leave you guys for today. It was a pleasure spending some time with you on this beautiful Monday. September 28, 2026. And yes, we are winding down the month of September. September was a good look. You know, we had fun. It was a good ride. Not saying that we are finished with the month yet. Not so quick. I have 2 more days to go. Yeah. But not to worry. September did its due. Yeah. And of course, it will be back with you next year. Was September good to you guys? Hope it was. And if it wasn't, then October will be great. Just look forward to the better things happening to you in the remainder or in the remainder of the year or for the remainder of the year. If the previous months weren't what you expected them to be, not to worry. October, November, and December will come. And will make you feel better. Well, guys, remember to be kind, because kindness is a reflection of who you are. And remember to also be true to yourselves. I'll be back with you tomorrow from 9 to 1 right here on Vibes FM. But not to worry, stick around. More great vibes coming your way. Take care, everybody.

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She keep your company from now on until 15 hours. How are you guys doing? It's a lovely Monday. And guess what? It's the 28th of September. We basically have two more days in this lovely month. And I trust that you guys have made it a September to remember, okay? Stay tuned. Stay locked on to the station. This is Vibes Trending right here on 100.1 Vibes FM. 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
3: My name is Malia Light, and today I'll be reading Animal Farm by George Orwell. Mr. Jones of the Manor Farm had locked the hen houses for the night, but was too drunk to remember to shut the pop holes. With the ring of light from his lantern dancing from side to side, he lurched across the yard, kicked off his boots at the back door, drew himself a last glass of beer from the barrel in the cellary, and made his way up to bed, where Mrs. Jones was already snoring. As soon as the light in the bedroom went out, there was a stirring and fluttering all through the farm building.
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0: This no partner, this is some, this now. Here I'm going to tell you, this now, you know, Canal, Bounty Hall, Walton Hall, Seton Hall, Yorkshire Hall, Graham's Hall, Peter's Hall, Planter's Hall, Quaker's Hall, Carlton Hall, Harmony Hall, Bladen Hall, Liliendahl, Broom Hall, Vauxhall, Little, Blyandahl. You raise your hand, lay stay right there.
1: Stay locked on to the station, guys. A time check for you. It is 13:30 on the clock, and at this time, we would like to go to our little thing that we usually do called What is Being Celebrated Today and Around the World. So let's just tell you that today is National Family Day, and it's a relationship-based program, and this is being celebrated in the United States of America today, and it shines a light on the profound connections that shape our lives. Take this opportunity to strengthen ties, express gratitude, and create lasting memories with your loved ones. Plan a social outing, cook a meal together, or simply share a quiet moment of appreciation. So, that is one thing that is being celebrated today. Off of that, guys, we have Asked a Stupid Question Day. So, this is a fun one, and this, of course, is being celebrated in the United States again. So, here's what it says. Ask a Stupid Question Day encourages everyone to voice their curiosities. So this unique holiday fosters a judgment-free zone for learning, prompting open dialogue in classrooms and workplace alike. Challenge assumptions, explore new ideas, and embrace the joy of discovery. So that is what it's about. Followed from that, now we have Family and Communicate. Community Day, yes, Family and Community Day. This is also relationship-based. It is also International Day of Universal Access to Information. And just a little note to what this is. So, International Day for Universal Access to Information highlights the fundamental right for everyone to seek, receive, and disseminate information. This day underscores the importance of transparency, accountability, and citizen appreciation in governance. Engaged by advocating for open data and supporting journalistic freedom. Okay, that's a mouthful. It is also International Poke Day, as in P-O-K-E. So this here is being celebrated, of course, in the United States, and it invites everyone to enjoy the delicious Hawaiian dish of diced raw fish. So it's basically sushi, I should say, but it's originating as a fisherman's snack. Poke has evolved into a global culinary trend. Explore new recipes and it visits your local pork. It's for you to visit your local pork bar, but we don't have any of that. We have sushi here. But this one here is in a bowl where they eat raw fish with a bunch of, I would say, vegetables, because that is what I'm seeing at the moment. It is also International Right to Know Day. So we all have a right to something. So this day advocates for the fundamental human rights to access information held by public bodies. This global observance underscores the importance of transparency, accountability, and citizen participation in governance. So basically, this is international. It is an international day. And just like International Day for Universal Access to Information, this one here comes as something international for everyone. So International Day for Universal Access to Information is actually held in the United States. It's being celebrated there. But International Right to Know Day, same structure, everything. It's just that this here is being celebrated internationally. It is also National Good Neighbor Day. So be a good neighbor. National Neighbor Day. All of these two are relationship-based days. Also, it is Welcome to North Carolina Day. Yes, North Carolina. Well, we know we're close there if you're listening in Guyana. We know we're close to Carolina. It is also National Self-Awareness Day. So this year is much more of a special interest day, of course. And it invites us to explore our inner selves and understand our unique personalities. Take time to reflect on your emotions and identify your core values. So if you have the time, guys, even if it's just for 10 to 15 minutes right now, take the time to make yourself self-aware of itself. Yes, that's how I'd put it. Also, it is National Strawberry Cream Pie Day. Well, we don't really have any cream pies here in Guyana, I should say, but we do have cheesecake. And I am feeling a strawberry cheesecake today. Okay, guys, we're down to our final day, and it is World Rabies Day, and this is actually an animal-friendly one for our guys. So let's just tell you that this one is being celebrated worldwide. So World Rabies Day unites global efforts every September 28 to raise awareness about rabies prevention and control. So governments and communities worldwide, well, they come together to educate others on how to eradicate this deadly disease in people and domestic animals by taking appropriate steps such as vaccination and responsible pet ownership. So, that is what's being celebrated today here internationally and around the world. So, if you didn't know, now you know, and I trust that you guys will stay tuned, stay locked onto the station. Remember, this is Vibes Trending right here on 100.1 Vibes FM, and you have been listening to what is being celebrated today and around the world. Stay tuned.
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Whenever you feel sad, whenever woman left you, whenever man that give you trouble, no worry. 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You know what I tell you? Stay right there. Stay right there.

Well, this station had linked people from all wrong, you know. Remember Navin from Monrepo? I remember Avinash from Chatomago. What about them Glasgow by from Glasgow, Hozororo, Isano, and Mokomoko? You got to call everybody, man. This is one big thing. No matter what anybody say, I will not change from Vibes FM.

0: You're not left out the gal them too, though. Gal them from Torch Park to Moore Park to Nandy Park to Republic Park. Good gal, all kind of gal. Bushy Park, from Hyde Park, Phoenix, Greenfield Park. All of them, everybody, Vibes FM. Like, if the whole thing mix up. When you go front, you see Vibes FM. When you come back, you see Vibes FM. You understand what I'm telling you?
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6: 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According to Section 76.1 of the Motor Vehicles and Road Traffic Act, Chapter 5102, the rules of the road are all vehicles must keep to the left or near side of the road. 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You should not, therefore, except when you intend to overtake or turn right, drive along the middle of the road.
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Feel the beat, live the music.

That was Magic with Gypsy Woman. We have another selection here by him. This one is called Send My Love.

0: Art, you're not left out the gal them to you, though. Gal them from Torch Park to Moore Park to Nandy Park to Republic Park. Good gal, all kind of gal. Bushy Park, from Hyde Park, Phoenix, Greenfield Park. All of them, everybody at Vibes FM. Like, if the thing, whole thing mix up. When you go front, you see Vibes FM. When you come back, you see Vibes FM. You understand what I tell you?
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0: guys, this is a part that breaks my heart. We have down to the end of our segment for today. Vibes trending right here on 100.1 Vibes FM. I trust that you guys enjoyed the show and will join me again tomorrow, same afternoon at the same time for Vibes trending on 100.1 Vibes FM. 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
2: With the news at this time, I am Kieran Moria. Good afternoon. Head of Police Special Branch Prem Narine has now faced approximately 20 hours of cross-examination in the Mohammed extradition proceedings, prompting prosecutors to press the defense to wrap up its questioning. Prosecutor Terence Williams also challenged the relevance of much of the questioning, while Chief Magistrate Judy Latchman urged the defense to monitor the scope of its cross-examination. Defense Attorney Siand Durjon says he expects to conclude questioning Narine on Tuesday. The captain and two crew members charged with murder over the deadly MV Barima tragedy have been further remanded to prison until October 12. The defense made submissions before Magistrate Ravindra Mohabir on Monday, with the prosecution expected to review and respond to written statements filed on behalf of the accused. The July 18 sinking claimed 73 lives, while 30 people remain unaccounted for. Former GCOM IT manager Anil Giddings has maintained that there was no evidence the commission's server was compromised during the 2020 election tabulation process. Under cross-examination, Giddings testified that only two senior members of his technical team knew the server password and that the equipment was secured in his locked vehicle during a bomb scare at the Ashman's building. His cross-examination in the ongoing election fraud case continues. Now for news in the region. Hundreds of supporters of the Venezuelan opposition leader, Maria Corina Machado, have taken to the streets demanding her safe return to the country and fresh presidential elections. Demonstrations were reported in Caracas and several other cities as Machado remains in exile following several unsuccessful attempts to return to Venezuela. The protests come days after acting President Delcy Rodriguez told the United Nations that Venezuela would hold elections as part of a transition to what she called full democracy, but gave no date for the vote. And internationally, the Democratic Republic of the Congo's Ebola outbreak has surpassed 8,000 cases, with nearly 4,000 deaths recorded since the outbreak began. Health authorities say more than 8,067 cases and 3,901 deaths have been reported, while Africa's CDC says the outbreak is still not under control. Efforts to contain the virus are being complicated by public mistrust, strained health services, and the absence of an approved vaccine for the budding Buyo strain. And that's the news to the moment.
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Shoes. What a whole heap of changes me making a life. 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

0: 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Stay right there. Stay right there.
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0: When last have you read a story or a book?
1: A book is a gift that you can open again and again. And we have to make it our duty to make sure that reading stays a fundamental part of our lives. 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

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And yes, you're locked on to Vibes Ignite right here on Vibes 100.1 FM. I feel good. Trust that you guys had a great day today. And if not, we have great music to change your mood.

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Blame. Yeah, with me drinks all and they come with the gal and winding it up and blame. Hold on. Yes, I'm a road man. 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I never hear me program to take me and me work and over on the stage.

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1: With the news on this time, I'm Kristen Josiah. The captain and two crew members charged over the deadly MV Barima sinking have been further remanded in custody until October 12. Kevin Price, Rondell Dwayne Roberts, and Delon Granderson are charged with murder over the July 18 tragedy, which claimed 73 lives, with 30 people still unaccounted for and 76 survivors. The court also ordered that defense statements be provided to the prosecution, with paper committal proceedings set to begin on November 16. Akash Mani Singh has pleaded guilty to two counts of manslaughter in connection with the 2020 deaths of brothers Joel and Isaiah Henry. The 26-year-old denied the murder charges but admitted to the lesser offenses, with the court hearing that the teenagers died from multiple incised wounds after an alleged attack in the West Coast Burbese Bagdam. Justice Gino Persaud ordered several reports ahead of sentencing, which is set for November 25. The prosecution has raised concerns over the prolonged cross-examination of Special Branch Head Senior Superintendent Prem Narayan Singh. About 20 hours have been spent questioning the witness in the Mohammed extradition case. Prosecutor Terence Williams said Narayan has been under cross-examination since September 3, while other prosecution witnesses await their turn, prompting Chief Magistrate Judy Latchman to caution defense attorney Sian Derjan to monitor the scope of his questioning. Derjan is expected to resume questioning tomorrow and has indicated he intends to conclude his cross-examination of Narayan, who was testifying in relation to the October 2025 arrests of Nazar and Azruddin Mohammed. Now in the region, Chilean President Jose Antonio Kast has unveiled a $1.3 billion plan aimed at creating 100,000 jobs. The plan focuses on infrastructure, reconstruction, housing, and community projects, with measures expected to take effect in the coming months and through 2027. And internationally, the UK government says it is in talks with US authorities over the possibility of a stoppage of diesel exports from the United States. Chancellor John Healey told BBC News that Britain has also begun preparing for a potential ban amid growing pressure on global fuel supplies. And that's the news to the moment.
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5: This is awesome. 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
6: The answer is we got to evolve, bro. If we want to keep up with what's happening in our world, we have to be able to give people news now. One of the things our CEO here at NCN says a lot of the time is that the deadline for news is no longer at 6 o'clock. Yeah. It is right now.
5: It's right
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0: When last have you read a story or a book?
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